0: 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It's Macca here this morning. I've been making you wait way too long, haven't I?
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13: It's 18 degrees. Hello, I'm Jimmy Williams. A man's been charged after yesterday's shooting and lockdown near Geraldton. A 30-year-old man, one of five arrested yesterday after a nine-hour manhunt involving the TRG. He's accused of committing an unlawful act and destroying evidence. He'll appear in court today.

0: Just great songs on Gold 96 FM and ones you can whistle along with. With Scorpions and Wind of Change, it's Macca here. It's 3 to midday. That's my light. I'll catch you again tomorrow after Leeson Russell. We'll start up the Just Great Songs machine with Nonstop at 9, ad-free music. That happens from 9, of course. Coming up shortly, Fee with your midday update. And a change is on the way because Huggy's in and ready to go back to the 80s with Totally 80s. And great songs coming up with fabulous Phil Collins, some Billy Ocean in there, U2, and also going to hear Aussie band Big Pig, all a part of Totally 80s, and more chances with Huggy as well to get into the major draw for the Blockbuster Kitchen upgrade. It's $20,000 worth of ASCO appliances. 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
2: You've got to love America and their insistence about their rights to bearing arms. A toddler pulled a loaded pistol out of his backpack at a Southeast Michigan daycare this week. Fortunately, no one was injured, even though it was loaded. The local police chief praised the teacher who was in the room and took swift action to intervene. Southeast Michigan daycare this week. Fortunately, no one was injured, even though it was loaded. The local police chief praised the teacher who was in the room.

0: What makes a great song? Something you can dance to? Or something you have to sing along to? There's no one thing. They're all great songs.
1: And we play them.

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But we're three great songs away from a hit that began as an exercise routine. The guy that wrote it used to jog and to keep pace. He'd go chicka chicka chicka chicka chicka chicka. The rhythm he was running became one of the band's biggest hits ever.

0: Hey, it's Will and Woody. Hope you're having a wonderful drive home. We're taking a well-earned break at the moment.
1: Absolutely. A little bit of R&R, William.
0: Yep.
1: So we're going to give you a great song right now.
0: Yeah, that's right.
1: It's a zooter.
0: Yeah.
1: And then on the other side of that song, a couple of our best bits.
0: Oh, some of the most delicious gear that you guys are going to enjoy right now. So we'll get into a song. And then on the other side, the best of us, brought to you by us.
1: Will and Woody.

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0: Well, they did say in the story we had yesterday, they did say they will now be searching the backpacks of the toddlers as they arrive.
1: Oh, God.
0: Anything to declare? Run a little thing over them, you know, that goes beep.
1: Take your shoes off. Yeah, walk out.
0: Stand in that scene. It's horrible, isn't it?
1: It is.
0: But it could have been. This could have been really even worse. Horrible.
1: Thankfully, it had a...
0: slightly humorous ending.
1: Slightly. 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
3: Happy to say that broken down truck in Wattle Grove on Rowe Highway westbound after Tolkien Highway, that's cleared. Quinana Mitchell and Graham Farmer Freeway is looking pretty good. Two cars, Tolkien Highway northbound from Calvin Road through to Hale Road. Again, a little busy too in West Perth, Thomas Street southbound at Aberdare Road. Spotlight's over $30 million clearance sale is on now. 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If you see anything else, please call our traffic hotline on 9323 9696. It's Christy with the latest Perth traffic.
4: 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Well, we're going, we don't need roads.
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1: Just how stupidly simple is this,
0: as
1: Lisa?
0: As stupid as you can get.
1: Stupid as me?
0: Yes. Oh, well, no, sorry. I mean, no, I didn't mean to say.
1: It's not very nice.└
0: I was just thinking about a stupidly simple question. Like the question could be, what are you doing tonight?
1: Well, see, now I don't know the answer to that.
0: That's actually, yeah, that's a hard one.
1: Jeez.
0: Look, it is time to play our stupidly simple quiz to get in the running for a Tackle West prize pack to the value of $450. 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So call now, 135522. We'll line up a couple of callers just for the purpose of, you know, the exercise, starting with caller number 9.
1: Yeah, because you never know. It's stupidly simple, but it might not be.
0: That can catch you out.
1: It can do.
0: Hey, don't miss the irony.
1: Yeah. Don't miss the Tackle West Fishing Extravaganza. This weekend, two huge days, weather's going to be perfect, of deals across all four stores, prizes and giveaways. Tackle West, they know how to catch a fish.